You get the one, you get her home, you get her done. You get hitched, you get mad. She gets a lawyer, she gets half, you get banged up.

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Yes, and how many times can a man turn his head and pretend that he just

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I'm still what I see in them high. Miss the type of intention in them high. Oh, where music is. Me don't know if me have them look then, but me know which musician you can look upon and know if he's a real musician. More than guy who just come in it and hustle it. Yeah, me know musician.